I want you to get out your phone. We're gonna sing this chorus and we're gonna sing that bridge. And if you can identify one unbeliever in your phone, I know a lot of y'all got a lot of them, it's good. Identify if, see, this is gonna challenge how much you really want people to be saved and how much you really want people to experience His love and His grace. Find one unbeliever in your phone. I want you to turn your camera, your video on. And I want a video, want you to video you singing this song. And I want you to sing to your phone like that person is in front of you. Whether it's a family member, whether it's somebody that went astray, whether it's a coworker, whether it's somebody at your school. Ask the Holy, you can even ask the Holy Spirit, who should I send this to? Let them lead you. But we're gonna just take the time, just 60 seconds. We're gonna sing this chorus, and we're gonna sing this bridge, and we're gonna go buck wild. Because if you've experienced a love that you could never even imagine, why not share it with? If you've experienced a love that has picked you out of your lust, your sin, your guilt, your shame, why not share it, all right? Y'all ready? You got your camera up. Don't put it on me. They don't want to see me. They want to see you. Even if you don't know the words, just look at the screen and sing along. All right, we're about to turn up.

children of the world. Jesus loves the little children, all the children of the world. That means you say, Jesus loves the little children.

We are your children. We are sons and daughters. We don't have to beg for miracles. We don't have to cry. We don't have to do anything. All we have to do is release faith in this moment, God. In the name of Jesus, God, if there's any

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1: I think so.
2: If you'll be my leading lady.
0: Oh, it seemed like it hurt.
2: Even though I may look crazy.
1: Did a little.
0: Key change?
1: Nah, I don't want to.
0: I feel like we should do a key
1: change. Okay.
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